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1: Here's a forecast on KJ Country 96.5 for tonight. Seeing clear skies down to 58 for our low. 84 and sunny for Thursday. Mostly sunny, 88 Friday. Hot over the weekend, 94 Saturday, 95 Sunday. That's your forecast on KJ Country 96.5.
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1: Here's a forecast on KJ Country 96.5 for tonight. Seeing clear skies down to 58 for our low. 84 and sunny for Thursday, mostly sunny, 88 Friday, hot over the weekend, 94 Saturday, 95 Sunday. That's your forecast on KJ Country 96.5.
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1: Here's a forecast on KJ Country 96.5 for tonight. Seeing clear skies down to 58 for our low, 84 and sunny for Thursday, mostly sunny, 88 Friday, hot over the weekend, 94 Saturday, 95 Sunday. That's your forecast on KJ Country 96.5.
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1: 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Sinclair skies down to 58 for our low, 84 and sunny for Thursday, mostly sunny, 88 Friday, hot over the weekend, 94 Saturday, 95 Sunday. That's your forecast on KJ Country 96.5.
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1: Here's a forecast on KJ Country, 96.5 for tonight. Sinclair skies down to 58 for our low, 84 and sunny for Thursday, mostly sunny, 88 Friday, hot over the weekend, 94 Saturday, 95 Sunday. That's your forecast on KJ Country, 96.5.
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1: 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Sinclair skies down to 58 for our low, 84 and sunny for Thursday, mostly sunny, 88 Friday, hot over the weekend, 94 Saturday, 95 Sunday. That's your forecast on KJ Country 96.5.
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1: Here's a forecast on KJ Country, 96.5 for tonight. Sinclair skies down to 58 for our low, 84 and sunny for Thursday, mostly sunny, 88 Friday, hot over the weekend, 94 Saturday, 95 Sunday. That's your forecast on KJ Country, 96.5.
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2: Hi, I'm Quincy Anderson, a senior at the University of St. Thomas. 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
1: Here's a forecast on KJ Country 96.5 for tonight. Seeing clear skies down to 58 for our low, 84 and sunny for Thursday, mostly sunny, 88 Friday, hot over the weekend, 94 Saturday, 95 Sunday. That's your forecast on KJ Country 96.5.
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2: 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Seeing clear skies down to 58 for our low. 84 and sunny for Thursday. Mostly sunny, 88 Friday. Hot over the weekend, 94 Saturday, 95 Sunday. That's your forecast on KJ Country 96.5.
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1: Here's a forecast on KJ Country 96.5 for tonight. St. Clair skies down to 58 for our low, 84 and sunny for Thursday, mostly sunny, 88 Friday, hot over the weekend, 94 Saturday, 95 Sunday. That's your forecast on KJ Country 96.5.
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0: Keith Urban. When the sun goes down, stars go Tim McGraw. Kenny Chesney. 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
1: Here's a forecast on KJ Country 96.5 for tonight. Seeing clear skies down to 58 for our low, 84 and sunny for Thursday, mostly sunny, 88 Friday, hot over the weekend, 94 Saturday, 95 Sunday. That's your forecast on KJ Country 96.5.
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1: 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St. Clair skies down to 58 for our low. 84 and sunny for Thursday, mostly sunny, 88 Friday, hot over the weekend, 94 Saturday, 95 Sunday. That's your forecast on KJ Country 96.5.
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2: Here's a forecast on KJ Country 96.5 for tonight. Seeing clear skies down to 58 for our low, 84 and sunny for Thursday, mostly sunny, 88 Friday, hot over the weekend, 94 Saturday, 95 Sunday. That's your forecast on KJ Country 96.5.
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2: 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St. Clair skies down to 58 for our low, 84 and sunny for Thursday, mostly sunny, 88 Friday, hot over the weekend, 94 Saturday, 95 Sunday. That's your forecast on KJ Country 96.5.
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1: Here's a forecast on KJ Country 96.5 for tonight. St. Clair skies down to 58 for our low. 84 and sunny for Thursday, mostly sunny, 88 Friday, hot over the weekend, 94 Saturday, 95 Sunday. That's your forecast on KJ Country 96.5.
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2: Here's a forecast on KJ Country 96.5 for tonight. Sinclair skies down to 58 for our low. 84 and sunny for Thursday, mostly sunny, 88 Friday, hot over the weekend, 94 Saturday, 95 Sunday. That's your forecast on KJ Country 96.5.
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2: Here's a forecast on KJ Country 96.5 for tonight. St. Clair skies down to 58 for our low, 84 and sunny for Thursday, mostly sunny, 88 Friday, hot over the weekend, 94 Saturday, 95 Sunday. That's your forecast on KJ Country 96.5.
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0: Keith Urban. When the sun goes down, stars Tim McGraw. Way down, way down, way down, Kenny way down. Chesney. It's a long way. Today's Best Country. 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
1: Here's a forecast on KJ Country 96.5 for tonight. Sinclair skies down to 58 for our low, 84 and sunny for Thursday, mostly sunny, 88 Friday, hot over the weekend, 94 Saturday, 95 Sunday. That's your forecast on KJ Country 96.5.
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1: Here's a forecast on KJ Country 96.5 for tonight. Seeing clear skies down to 58 for our low, 84 and sunny for Thursday, mostly sunny, 88 Friday, hot over the weekend, 94 Saturday, 95 Sunday. That's your forecast on KJ Country 96.5.
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3: Here's a forecast on KJ Country 96.5 for tonight. Seeing clear skies down to 58 for our low, 84 and sunny for Thursday, mostly sunny, 88 Friday, hot over the weekend, 94 Saturday, 95 Sunday. That's your forecast on KJ Country 96.5.
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1: Here's a forecast on KJ Country 96.5 for tonight. St. Clair skies down to 58 for our low. 84 and sunny for Thursday, mostly sunny, 88 Friday, hot over the weekend, 94 Saturday, 95 Sunday. That's your forecast on KJ Country 96.5.
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0: Like, because of a songwriter or what?
1: I think
0: what?
1: She has, like, 35 Grammys or some crazy thing like that. Oh, wait, no, let me see. I got the list pulled up here. No, not quite 35. Beyonce has 35 Grammys? The hell? Yeah, you want to tell me the Illuminati isn't involved in that? Alison Krauss is sitting at 27 Grammys.
0: Now, how much of it is a songwriter?
1: A lot of it is. She hasn't released a ton of music, but she's released a fair amount. Kendrick Lamar also has 27.
0: Oh, neat.
1: How old is Alison Krauss?
0: I don't know, like 57?
1: Oh, you're close. Not close enough, though.
0: Ow.
1: She's 55.
0: All right, now, I have Alison. I literally typed in Alison Krauss in Google, and then I was like, wait, if I press enter.
1: Then you get the number.
0: So I'm looking at it now. So, she's 55. 46 nominations for a Grammys total.
1: Was it 40? Okay. According but she won 27.
0: Yeah, 127 from 46 nominations.
1: Holy, that's a ton of Grammys, dude.
0: That's unbelievable.
1: Think
0: actually.
1: About that. Stevie Wonder only has 25. Kanye West has 24. U2 has 22.
0: Yeah, fourth behind Beyonce, Quincy Jones, and classical conductor George Solti.
1: Sir George Solti.
0: Solti.
1: All right, here's the last birthday for you today.
2: The ballet was exquisite, but it paled by comparison to the enchanting coach ride under the stars.
1: Woody Harrelson is celebrating a birthday today.
0: Woody. 65.
1: Oh, man, you're... Right on the...
0: Really?
1: Right on the old
0: give
1: Tario,
0: me birthday goal, baby! Give me birthday
1: man,
0: goal.
1: You did really good today. You did really good. And of course, if it's your birthday today, we want to wish you a happy birthday as well. Yesterday, we had an Am I Wrong that got a great response once again. We'll play you the first part of the call from Am I Wrong yesterday. If you want to hear the whole thing, it's available on the podcast, a podcast that you can get by searching The Kelly Jordan Show wherever you get your podcasts. It's coming up next.
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6: I'm shut down on another day of trading. Here is Wednesday's closing market minute. Let's start things off in a corn of 4. September up 9.25. December up 9.5. March up 9.25. Soybeans for August up 13.5. September up 15.5. November up 16.25. Soybean meal for August up 490. September up 530. December up 560. Chicago wheat for September up 27.75. December up 26.75. March up 26.25. Hard red winter wheat for September up 30.5. December up 29.5. Hard red spring wheat for September 27 cents higher. December up 26 cents. Minneapolis spring wheat for September 24.75 cents higher. December up 24.25. Into live cattle for August down to 347.5. October down to 402.5. December down 410. Feeders for August down 837.5. September down 877.5. October down at 972.5. Lean hogs for August down a nickel. October up 22.5 cents. That's Wednesday's markets. 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
1: Well, I guess so. It's Kelly Jordan Show on Wild Country 99, brought to you by the good folks at C&D Grant. In today's Laughter at 20 After, comedian Lachlan Patterson talks about trying to get into his computer.
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1: We want to say good morning to everybody listening in Oaks, North Dakota, population 1,700. That's the birthplace of Phil Hansen, who played defensive end for the Buffalo Bills from 1991 to 2001. He racked up 61.5 sacks for the Bills and was inducted into the Buffalo Bills Hall of Fame. That's a big man to come out of a town that only covers 1.5 square miles, and that's why Oaks, North Dakota, you get today's Small Town Salute.
0: That was your Small Town Salute on the Kelly Jordan Show.
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1: That's pretty good because he's got like 6 million. If we're only that far behind,
6: 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He has 6 million. 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
1: We're getting close, my friend.
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1: Hey, hey, hi. Hey, Brian Riley.
6: Yeah, Kelly Jordan.
1: How do you feel about a golden ring of games?
6: Good.
1: Well, you don't have your headphones on, so you can't hear the music.
6: Okay. Okay.
1: I'm speaking right on beat.
6: Yeah, that's all right. I figured. Today's question is, the average American will use 20 gallons of this in their lifetime. What is it?
1: Okay. Yeah. Average American will use 20 gallons of this, you say?
6: In their lifetime.
1: In their lifetime.
6: That's right.
1: 320-656-9453. What in the world could that answer possibly be? If you know, hop on the phone, 320-656-9453. Give us the answer and you could reign victorious and tell all your friends how well you did on the Golden Ring of Game.

0: All right, here we go. The Golden Ring of Games is in full swing. Brian Riley, if you could bless us with that question one more time.
1: I will bless you. The average American will use 20 gallons of this in their lifetime.
0: I got a guess, but I'm going to hold on to mine until somebody else gets it.
1: Okay.
0: Good morning. Who's this?
2: Cole Carrier.
0: Cole Carrier. How's it going, man?
2: How's she going?
0: Going good. Cole, what's your favorite day of the week?
2: Probably Friday.
1: Yeah, okay. Come on, man. I feel like that's everybody's answer.
0: Well, you know, if you work in the restaurant industry sometimes, your favorite day is like a Tuesday or something.
1: Anybody that's dropping a Wednesday as their favorite day of the week, I'd like to meet them.
0: Yeah, they're wild.
1: Mm-hmm.
0: All right, Cole Carrier, let's go ahead and give that answer, sir.
2: Is it toothpaste?
1: 20 gallons of toothpaste, 100% the correct answer.
0: Oh, that was it?
1: 20 gallons of toothpaste.
0: Right out the gate I was going to guess shampoo, kind of in the same vein.
1: Shampoo, 20 gallons of toothpaste, that seems like a lot.
0: With a little dime size twice a day?
2: Yeah, that's what I figured.
1: What, twice a day?
2: Yep.
0: Yeah, twice a day, Brian.
1: Is that what you're supposed to
2: do? Morning and night.
0: I do three times a day because I have gingivitis. Thank you for making me bring it up on the air.
1: Yeah, no one told you to bring it up. You just brought it up naturally.
0: You know how gross I feel for having gingivitis?
1: Yeah, that's very fair.
0: Damn it.
1: And now we have Cole just sitting here in the background just being like, guys, we don't need to hear about Kelly's gingivitis.
2: Hey, it's all good.
0: Thank you, Cole. I appreciate you being supportive.
2: Some people don't brush their teeth at all.
0: What's that, Cole?
2: Some people don't brush their teeth at all.
0: Yeah, I feel like I'm sitting across from one.
1: Whoa! Don't make up rumors.
0: Maybe you should get checked for gingivitis.
1: I don't have it. I have been checked.
0: Damn it.
1: Remember, I didn't go to the dentist for 15 years.
0: That's enough gingivitis talk for this morning, sir. You won the Golden Ring of Games.
2: Thank you, bud.
0: Hold on one sec.
1: I can't believe you just spreading rumors
0: that. I'm lashing out because I'm embarrassed of my own gingivitis.
1: But you know, no one would know that if you wouldn't bring it up. You know that, right?
0: I feel like I have to be honest. All right, on the way next, I have no idea what question we asked in the morning survey this morning. Not a single clue, but
1: that's all right. We'll figure it out.
0: I'm going to tell you one thing. We're going to find out together coming up next when we do the morning survey. And I know it's way far in the future, but at 8:15, we have those WeFest tickets for you also to go see Brooks and Dunn at WeFest. A lot of people are really excited to go see Brooks and Dunn.
1: Who is it?
0: My wife was like, can I please get on that party bus? I said, we'll see.
1: We'll find out.
0: We'll see. All right, anyway, we got that coming up, but the morning survey is on the way next.
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6: 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Drivers in Ottertown County and the surrounding area should be more cautious the next few days as Dofer Joe returns for another year. Dofer Joe is a benefit that raises money for local families fighting cancer. The event is centered at a campground on Lake Jewett, where riders can camp and live music will be performed. AJ Lundy with Dofer Joe says the Saturday ceremony where the recipient families are introduced is where you see the heart of the event.
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9: Today's Best Country, KJ Country 96.5 weather forecast for today. A little bit warmer than what it's been the past couple of days. Partly sunny and 83. We will kick off the weekend tomorrow with a partly sunny sky and 86. Bouncing up to 94 and sunny on Saturday. Partly sunny, 95 on Sunday. And then we'll head back to work on Monday with a partly sunny sky and a high of 94. That's your weather forecast on today's Best Country, KJ Country 96.5.
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0: Right. Like, they don't get, because if we have a project in my house I have to do, yeah. I get, like, nervous, and I'm like, oh, God, I'm going to screw it up, and I'm going to put a hole where I shouldn't, and...
1: Oh, I'm over here swearing up a storm.
0: Yeah.
1: Like, you get one thing that's off or it doesn't work the way it's supposed to, like, you watch a video how to do it, and yeah. like, oh, you just pop this thing off, and you're like, it's not moving! You're just yelling.
0: Becca already texting, and building is sexy.
1: See?
0: So this list is right so far.
1: We're getting the ladies all revved up this morning.
0: Now, speaking of things that men know how to do that women find attractive, keeping a nice lawn. That's a guy flex
1: welcome,
0: right there.
1: Welcome in.
0: My lawn looks terrible. My wife could probably not be more turned off by me. I sprayed so much weed killer on that lawn yesterday, I probably have some growth inside of my lungs right now.
1: To be fair, the amount of people that have dead lawns out there because of how hot it's been the last... You're not alone having an ugly looking lawn.
0: I don't want to talk about my sandy soil either. It hurts my soul how sandy my soil is. My lawn looks like a beach. It's terrible, dude.
1: Throw in some more seed. Seed and water.
0: Seed don't grow in sand.
1: Yeah, it does. If you watch videos, this is how nerdy.
0: You know
1: I
0: how
1: am.
0: Much I'd have to water it for seed to grow in sand?
1: You know how you watch a ton of conspiracy theory videos?
0: I sure do.
1: You know how many lawn mowing videos I have watched in my algorithm?
0: Probably a lot.
1: Enough where I know that people are dumping sand on their lawn to help their grass grow.
0: I'd have to do some more
1: research. Hey, look it up. I'd have to do my own.
0: All right, so is this list correct, ladies? 320-656-9453. You ready for the next one?
1: Yep.
0: Loving animals. They say when animals love a man and he loves them back, being gentle and nice to them, that's an enormous turn on.
1: Ooh.
0: So there you go. Be nice to her pets, even if you don't feel like it.
1: Others said same, being the same only with kids. So like if you're very nice with kids, whatever else it might be.
0: Yeah, right. Being nice to kids.
1: Yes, is a major green flag.
0: That kind of goes along with this. Being kind to random people. It's like a huge turn on.
1: Like we're holding the door for people.
0: Yeah.
1: Saying hello.
0: I've never done it to be sexy because I got many other things. So many other things that make me sexy, Brian Riley.
1: All of them.
0: But I try to be kind to random people all the time because I always think, what if that person's going through hell right now?
1: Right.
0: And maybe me just holding the door, or shooting them a smile or something, just getting out of their way. Maybe that helps a little bit that day.
1: Well, also, like, it just helps to not be a terrible person.
0: Right.
1: You know, like, it just helps your own cause to be a good person.
0: Inject a little kindness.
1: How hard is it?
0: Let's see. Stephanie texting in. Yes, I'm married to a lawn care guy. My golf course lawn is, she gives the two A-OK
1: side. See what I'm saying? throw a little sand down
0: there. Now, Stephanie,
1: there.
0: Though, is it a flex? Are you turned on by it?
1: Sounds like she's a little juiced up.
0: Someone texting in about total lawn care. How are they not fertilizing my lawn? We've talked about it, but my lawn is in such bad shape. I don't know if they want to come work at my house.
1: Craig texting in. I'm pretty sure grass seed grows quickest in sand.
0: Yeah, but sand doesn't hold moisture. And in these hot, dry days,
1: then throw the sprinkler down and you put a little moisture up in that beast.
0: Guys, it's so far gone. You don't even understand. I should call Total Lawn Care and see if they can fix it.
1: They're going to come out there and look at it and go, ah.
0: They'll be like, there is no God. There's
1: no helping you. It was fun while it lasted, sir.
0: How about this? Is this a flex? Ladies, is this a flex guys can do to be attractive? Thinking, being prepared.
1: As in how?
0: Thinking ahead of time, anticipating things correctly makes life so much smoother and to be moving from disaster to disaster to I'm not ready, last minute this, last minute that.
1: Does that also count for like being on time?
0: I think so.
1: So if like you're on time for things.
0: Because I'll tell you, nothing stresses me out more than my wife constantly not being prepared for anything.
1: Right.
0: Everything is last minute, emergency, hammer down, we gotta go.
1: I can't
0: and
1: stand
0: it stresses
1: that.
0: Me the hell out.
1: I can't stand it.
0: It's horrible.
1: Like if I'm late for anything, I lose my mind.
0: I know.
1: My whole day is ruined.
0: I panic.
1: Yeah, it's not a good thing.
0: All right, flexes that men can do. These are under the radar flexes that men can do. Easy ones.
1: Got it.
0: Take it except for the lawn. That's not easy.
1: Depending on who you
0: ask. Thoughtfulness. Little things like grabbing a snack or a drink for them if he's getting one for himself.
1: That's just darn cute.
0: I do that all the time. Yeah.
1: Hey, look at you.
0: I'm realizing how lucky my wife is, really.
1: She married such a saint.
0: That's except for the lawn. The lawn is so disgusting. I think it negates all these other things.
1: You think she walks out onto the patio, your brand new furniture, you got it freshly restained, takes a deep breath holding that cup of coffee, looks at your lawn and just, ugh. And then turns right back out. Like, I'm done with this.
0: She's welcome to take it over at any time if she thinks she's knowing what she's doing.
1: Honey, it's sandy soil. There's nothing we can do.
0: We have sandy soil.
1: I'm trying my hardest.
0: Between that and my gingivitis, I just am living an embarrassing life.
1: Hey, you're fighting the good fight, though, brother.
0: Here we go. Flexes that men can do women find attractive.
1: Got
0: making
1: it.
0: Clear plans ahead of time and keeping them. I've heard that. Like, women hate last minute, like, hey, you want to go grab dinner real quick? Like, they want to know, they want to plan their whole day because it takes them a while to get ready. They can't just throw on a baseball cap and head out of the house.
1: Although, could.
0: That is a hot look.
1: They could.
0: I love a woman in a baseball
1: cap. That honestly would be, that might be a female flex.
0: Throwing on a baseball
1: cap? Like, if a guy,
0: ponytail through the back of the baseball cap is one of the hottest looks.
1: Like, if you're if you're sitting there and you just do a spur of the moment, hey, let's go. You want to go to a baseball game?
0: Yeah.
1: Pop on a hat real quick and you're just gone? Oh, baby.
0: Ryan texting in, so hard being a trophy husband, right, Kelly? It is. It's tough.
1: He gets it, man.
0: It's tough work.
1: 320 number saying, I think these flexes are for single people.
0: Well, yeah.
1: I mean, obviously, but.
0: They are.
1: If you're married, maybe jump in on a little bit on this.
0: Yeah. Spice up your relationship a little bit.
1: Things might get a little extra spicy.
0: I'm trying to look. Being prepared. There's someone texting this in a 320 number. Being prepared so I don't need to be your mom is hot. Be a man and take care of stuff. Yeah, absolutely.
1: Right.
0: No woman wants to be a man's mom.
1: No.
0: And this is the final one we'll do. These are flexes that women find attractive.
1: I'm listening.
0: Remembering things. A guy who remembers things and doesn't have to be constantly reminded of everything, like anniversaries, birthdays, even taking the trash out, simple things, and quietly does things to make life easier, using that knowledge is a flex.
1: How are you with that?
0: Great.
1: You're good at that?
0: I have a mind like a steel trap.
1: Except
0: I remember
1: for names.
0: All my kids' birthdays. Yeah, except for names.
1: Yeah.
0: Oddly enough. But that's, I've explained, because I'm so nervous when I meet people that it's hard for me to commit their name to my memory because I'm so anxious and nervous and scared.
1: I'm surprised you remember, like, dates and things.
0: Well, what about you? How are you on that?
1: Oh, I'm fantastic.
0: On dates?
1: Yes.
0: Do you know your mom's birthday?
1: Yeah. February 23rd.
0: Okay. I know my mom's.
1: Yeah.
0: I remember my mom's because my dad died on my mom's birthday.
1: Yikes.
0: That's why I remember it. And it was having me Father's Day that year as well.
1: Ooh,
0: That dude went out with a bang.
1: Yeah. Blaze of glory.
0: See ya.
1: He was like, I'm out of this thing. Yeah, my dad's is June 22nd.
0: Okay.
1: So I got that.
0: I'm trying to think. I know my dad's was September 19th, I believe, but... But anyway, but I know all my wife, my kids, all that
1: all
0: kind of stuff.
1: All the other ones that you need to know.
0: And our anniversary. I never forget our anniversary. So I know all those things. Again, it ain't easy being a trophy husband.
1: Hey, man.
0: Tough work out here.
1: Seems like you got it locked down pretty well.
0: I love doing that kind of stuff. I love it. Thank you guys so much for texting in. That's the best part of doing this stuff. Married, you're in trouble when you forget to flex. Jared texting that one. Yeah, you got to still flex even when you're married.
1: Yeah, a couple times.
0: It's for your wife's sake. You got
1: to
0: do it.
1: Just to show off what happened. Brianna saying, having dinner ready if he gets home before me on the rare occasions.
0: Oh, yeah.
1: That would be.
0: That's a big one.
1: That is a monster.
0: That's
1: flex.
0: A huge one. All right, on the way next, it's summertime. We're nearing the end of summer. And so we want to know, what has been your song of the summer so far this year?
1: Okay.
0: You can text in your answers. You can call us up. We're putting together a little playlist.
1: Come on.
0: Song, your song of the summer this year. What has it been? 320-656-9453. That's coming up next. When the
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4: Today's Best Country, KJ Country 96.5 weather forecast for today. A little bit warmer than what it's been the past couple of days, partly sunny and 83. We will kick off the weekend tomorrow with a partly sunny sky and 86. Bouncing up to 94 and sunny on Saturday, partly sunny, 95 on Sunday. And then we'll head back to work on Monday with a partly sunny sky and a high of 94. That's your weather forecast on today's Best Country, KJ Country 96.5.
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0: 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Minnesota Twins snapped their four-game losing streak with a convincing 10-6 win in Cleveland yesterday. Twins infielder Brooks Lee hit a three-run home run in the fourth inning to break the game open. The blast was the 15th long ball of the season for Lee, who also drove home a run in the third inning on a single. Outfielder Trevor Larnach was 2-for-4 with a leadoff homer in the game. He drove home a total of three runs and scored twice. First baseman Josh Bell added two RBI. The Twins improved to 50-53 on the season, while the Guardians dipped to 54-49. Cleveland is a game behind the White Sox, while Minnesota is five games back in the AL Central. The Twins are three behind in the chase for the final AL wild spot. Minnesota can earn a split of the four-game series with a win today. First pitch is at 12:10 p.m. at Progressive Field. 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

0: is okay. This is right up your alley. I am not surprised. This is one of your favorite songs.
1: What do you think about that one? Did he ruin Free Fallin' for you?
2: I didn't love what he was saying, but then I heard it. You know what? I'm on board. Okay. I'm going to give that a listen, actually.
1: All right.
0: As long as you listen to Tom Petty with the windows down, I feel like it's the only way to listen to Tom Petty.
2: Every time.
1: You know what my favorite Tom Petty song is? Running Down a Dream.
0: Fantastic.
1: Oh my gosh,
0: song.
1: I love that song so much.
0: R.I.P. to the legend.
1: Yeah, man. That's a great pick this morning. Thank you.
2: Of course. Thank you, guys.
1: Thank you. Sorry if I ruined that. I probably shouldn't have played the Chameleon.
0: You know what? It wasn't a bad song.
1: Okay. I know how we start to get a little out of line.
0: A little bit out of there.
1: But thanks to everyone who texted in this morning. That was awesome. I'm going to say it again. I feel like doing playlists is one of my favorite things we do. It's one of the easiest things that we do.
0: Right.
1: But it's one of my favorite things that we do.
0: Oh, somebody did take it, looked up the burger and snow cone reference on Alan Jackson. I'm telling you, go check it out. You think of the song differently afterwards. You really do.
1: Hey, by the way, if you like that Stella Lefty song, we're going to have tickets to go to WeFest. I'm not sure which night she's going to be there. It might not be. Anyway, she's going to be at WeFest, and we got WeFest tickets coming up at 8:15 this morning. And we're going to do it. We're going to play Kelly Blows at 8:15 this morning for WeFest tickets. But right now...
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5: 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Drivers in Otter Tail County and the surrounding area should be more cautious the next few days as Dofer Joe returns for another year. Dofer Joe is a benefit that raises money for local families fighting cancer. 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AJ Lundy with Dofer Joe says the Saturday ceremony where the recipient families are introduced is where you see the heart of the event.
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9: 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Your KJ Country weather forecast for the day, partly sunny with a high of 80. Tonight, mainly clear and a low of 62. And for Friday, a high of 85, breezy with a chance of thunderstorms. And for the weekend, mid-90s. That's your KJ Country 96.5 weather.
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1: All right, before the break, I gave you four words and I asked you how they were all connected. I said basin, lug, torque, and Allen. So many people got this one, right? CJ said it's all vehicle-related items that Brian needs to know. Or not, Brian needs to borrow from someone else. Becky, you got it right. Heidi, you got it right. Anita, Tara, Gretchen, Jake. I can't read the name. Riddick Haas? Turkey Tim. Hey, Turkey Tim. Checking in. You got it right, too. Laura, Michelle, Mike. 218 number. Thank you. We need a name on yours. Cindy, Brittany, I'm missing people. Dustin, Kim, I'm running out of breath. Ben. All right, you guys all got it right. Another 218 number that we need a name on. They're wrenches. They're all types of different wrenches. So if you got it right, awesome. If you didn't, don't worry. Now you know how it's all connected.
7: Wake up
3: in the morning. Your cure for hitting the snooze button. The

0: All right, Brian, so how this game works, we just figured it out.
1: Yeah.
0: We have three songs here, three Brooks and Dunn songs.
1: Got it.
0: We let three people try and guess what they are. Mm-hmm. If one of them guesses it, they win tickets to go to WeFest to go see Brooks and Dunn.
1: Bingo, bango, bongo.
0: If none of the three callers we take gets it, we go to the 99 texter texting in We.
1: I like it.
0: Are you ready to meet our first contestant?
1: Come on.
0: Good morning. Hello? Hello?
2: Hi.
0: Who's this?
2: Derek.
0: All right, Derek, you are the first contestant in Kelly Blows this morning, okay?
2: Well, wrong.
0: We're going to play right after this, all right?
2: Okay.
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6: 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Minnesota Twins snapped their four-game losing streak with a convincing 10-6 win in Cleveland yesterday. Twins infielder Brooks Lee hit a three-run home run in the fourth inning to break the game open. The blast was the 15th long ball of the season for Lee, who also drove home a run in the third inning on a single. Outfielder Trevor Larnach was 2-for-4 with a leadoff homer in the game. He drove home a total of three runs and scored twice. First baseman Josh Bell added two RBI. The Twins improved to 50-53 on the season, while the Guardians dipped to 54-49. Cleveland is a game behind the White Sox, while Minnesota is five games back in the AL Central. The Twins are three behind in the chase for the final AL wild spot. Minnesota can earn a split of the four-game series with a win today. First pitch is at 12:10 p.m. at Progressive Field. Zach Daniels, KJ Country 96.5 Sports.
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10: Today's Best Country, KJ Country 96.5 weather forecast for today. A little bit warmer than what it's been the past couple of days, partly sunny and 83. We will kick off the weekend tomorrow with a partly sunny sky and 86. Bouncing up to 94 and sunny on Saturday, partly sunny, 95 on Sunday. And then we'll head back to work on Monday with a partly sunny sky and a high of 94. That's your weather forecast on today's Best Country, KJ Country 96.5.
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0: It's Kelly Jordan Show on Wild Country 99, brought to you by the good folks at C&D Granite. In today's Laughter at 20 After, comedian Lachlan Patterson talks about trying to get into his computer.
16: 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Goes over to my phone. You know this guy? Should we let him in? Oh, yeah, I know this guy. Tell you what, if he could tell you how many traffic lights are in this photo.
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0: So clear when you know what it is, right?
1: I like Dave the Garbage Man's text. Less music, more kazoo.
0: Yeah, brother! Hey, if you want the kazoo, I got it hot and ready at all times. We can bust it out anytime. I own this thing. I'm done making payments on it.
1: Oh, so good!
0: Anytime we want to play it, we got her at
1: the
0: ready.
1: Good.
0: Oh, it does. So congratulations, Julie. You are coming to WeFest with us. You will be on the fun bus on, what is that, Saturday, right?
1: Saturday to go see Brooks and Dunn.
0: Oh, man, that's going to be so fun. We're going to have such a good time. I think my wife is going to be on that bus, too.
1: Ooh.
0: So it's going to be a family affair.
1: A family
0: on Friday. So congratulations, Julie. We'll have more tickets tomorrow. Probably the last time we'll play Kelly Blows throughout the ticket giveaway, though, right? So yeah. I should maybe holster my weapon.
1: You might want to.
0: Sounds good to me. All right, on the way next, we got to look at your local news. And then we have something that Japan has developed. That if someone's trying to whisper, it's going to... this is insane technology, what they've developed and how they did it. I got that coming up, and maybe it's just me when I bring something to the show. Maybe only I find interesting, but first...
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0: We want to say good morning to everybody listening in Oaks, North Dakota, population 1,700. That's the birthplace of Phil Hansen, who played defensive end for the Buffalo Bills from 1991 to 2001. He racked up 61.5 sacks for the Bills and was inducted into the Buffalo Bills Hall of Fame. That's a big man to come out of a town that only covers 1.5 square miles, and that's why Oaks, North Dakota, you get today's Small Town Salute.
2: That was your Small Town Salute on the Kelly Jordan Show.
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14: Good morning. I'm Jamie Dickerman with a market update on the Red River Farm Network. December corn is up again for the fifth consecutive day. Crude oil futures surging after the Iran-backed Houthi rebels claim to have hit two Saudi oil tankers in the Red Sea. Weather in both the U.S. and in Western Europe continues to be mostly bullish. Warmer weather returns in the U.S. over the next few weeks, extending past July 28th. Soybean products on the move higher again. Soy meal has jumped to the highest level since mid-May, and November beans have a new contract high, eclipsing the old high set 4 years ago. The outlook for more extreme weather in the northern plains and upper Midwest, along with more China buying rumors, have combined to rally the soy complex sharply higher. Wheat market starting off mixed today, taking a little break from the sharp rally this week. Minneapolis spot futures just slightly lower following 10 consecutive higher closes. Looking at those numbers now, Minneapolis wheat September is down one at 728. December Chicago down 0.75 cents at 722, and September Kansas City down 3.5 at 760.5. Sep corn is up 2.25, 464. Dease corn is up 2.75, 487.75. August soybeans up 5.75, 1239. November up 7, 1246.25. Dow Jones Industrial Average is down 463 points, 51,755. 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
0: You ever want to know what people are saying when they're whispering about you behind your back?
1: Kind of.
0: Well, Japan has developed some technology that's going to make that come true for you. And it's scary how they're doing. Not scary. It's scary that this technology exists because it always makes me think, what's next?
1: Okay.
0: I got that story coming up for you next. When we do, maybe it's just me here on the Kelly Jordan Show.

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2: 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Drivers in Otter County and the surrounding area should be more cautious the next few days as Dofer Joe returns for another year. Dofer Joe is a benefit that raises money for local families fighting cancer. The event is centered at a campground on Lake Jewett where riders can camp and live music will be performed. AJ Lundy with Dofer Joe says the Saturday ceremony where the recipient families are introduced is where you see the heart of the event.
3: 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And that's when you know everybody is coming for the right reason.
2: Dofer Joe begins this afternoon and continues through Saturday. For KBRFradio.com News, I'm Derek Sidian. 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
5: Today's best country, KJ Country 96.5 weather forecast for today. A little bit warmer than what it's been the past couple of days, partly sunny and 83. We will kick off the weekend tomorrow with a partly sunny sky and 86. Bouncing up to 94 and sunny on Saturday. Partly sunny, 95 on Sunday. And then we'll head back to work on Monday with a partly sunny sky and a high of 94. That's your weather forecast on today's Best Country, KJ Country 96.5.
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2: 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At 6:30, Michelle Overline in 10 Mile Lake reports 54 degrees and a high yesterday of 74. John Waller in Pelican Rapids reports 56 with a high of 82. And Russell Zulsdorf in Fergus Falls reports 56 with a high of 75. State record temps for this date was a high of 99 in 1937 and a low of 44 in 1972.
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4: You might recognize the name Pat McAfee.
5: Love the name.
4: ESPN?
5: Yep. One of the funnier guys.
4: Is he? Okay.
5: Oh, hilarious.
4: Even I know who Pat McAfee is. Like, I'll watch clips of him sometimes because he is so funny.
5: He's so funny.
4: Well, he's officially announced his debut country album.
5: That's not funny.
4: It's called The Diary of a Polarizing Figure. It's going to be released on August 14th. But apparently, Luke Combs was not pleased about being left off the album because Luke Combs said, not calling me on this is unforgivable. I guess he's a huge Pat McAfee fan.
5: Oh, they're boys. Like, okay. Luke Combs has gone on his show a few times.
4: Oh, sweet.
5: Yeah. Honestly, like, country aside,
4: yeah.
5: You would actually like watching his show.
4: No, I have watched. Clips of it.
5: Yeah, I think you would actually. It's probably the only sports show you would actually enjoy watching.
4: Yeah, because sports is kind of secondary to everything else.
5: Exactly.
4: It's like Monday Night Sports Talk, which I listen to.
5: Yeah.
4: Because it's just great stories about old sports. Like, sports is secondary.
5: 100%.
4: Because I can't deal with X's and O's and all that kind of stuff.
5: Shocking.
4: But anyway, the former Indianapolis Colts punter and host of the Pat McAfee Show has been teasing the project for a while, and now it's finally becoming a reality. Mark that day, August 14th. Oh, I think we're actually on vacation that day.
5: Oh, cool.
4: That's a Friday. We're going to take that week off.
5: Actually. Heck yeah, we are.
4: Yeah! You know what that is, though? That's boating week. I take a week off every summer just to go boating.
5: So you're taking the week off, and
4: I'll take a few days off. Go boating with me. Let's go boating, dude.
5: I maybe can make that happen.
4: Ooh,
5: we'll see what happens. We can't make any promises.
4: But one of the best moments from the announcement came courtesy of Luke Combs when he said that not calling me for this is unforgivable.
5: Yeah, but I heard somewhere that he got help from Ernest on this album.
4: Okay.
5: So, like, Ernest either helped write the songs or helped produce the songs or whatever. So,
4: well, I wouldn't expect him to be writing and producing and playing the instrument. I wouldn't expect that. I don't know a lot about Pat McAfee, but I would guess that he doesn't have that skill set.
5: I will say, just listening to his show and watching it every once in a while, I can't see music coming out of that mouth.
4: Okay.
5: You know what I mean? He doesn't seem like a guy that can sing. So, it makes me wonder.
4: A little AI help, maybe?
5: Maybe. Just a little bit. Now, I have been talking about the movie The Odyssey for the last, I don't know, month, maybe two.
4: Yes,
5: you want nothing to do with it. I get it. It's a 9-hour movie. You're not excited about history and fun and anything. But the box office, it's at 97% approval rating on Rotten Tomatoes.
4: Dang, that's huge.
5: Which is, for how long it's been out, is great. Now, here's the part that I think is funny. Not about the movie, the fact that people feel like they can make something like that better.
4: Mm-hmm.
5: And this person, not a director at all, Elon Musk, thinks that he could make a better version of The Odyssey.
4: I'm going to throw him a no on that.
5: Yeah, so am I.
4: I'm
5: going to
4: throw him a no on that.
5: So am I. But here's the part that's even funnier. He says, quote, before the year ends, Grok Image, Imagine, I think is what it is. I don't know.
4: Oh, that's like his AI thing?
5: Yeah. Will make a full-length movie of The Odyssey that is historically accurate and true to the art of Homer. If that were to fail, he also agreed that a fan suggestion to give Mel Gibson $100,000 to make an accurate adaptation.
4: Okay.
5: What are we doing?
4: Yeah, why now?
5: We're having AI recreate a movie that's almost one of the best movies in the last X number of years.
4: Well, you know what they've said is soon they'll just plop a script into AI and the movie will just get generated because they already put the scenes in there and everything else. And so,
5: but why are we having Mel Gibson, out of all people, be the director of choice for the next? Because he did The Passion of the Christ?
4: Well, he's done other things, too.
5: Name him.
4: I don't know.
5: Exactly my
4: Didn't
5: point.
4: Didn't he do Interstellar or something like that?
5: There's no way he did Interstellar.
4: Maybe not. Probably. I'm speaking way out of school.
5: Yeah, there's no way he did Interstellar.
4: There's not a way.
5: Now, director Christopher Nolan, who did direct the newest one, previously compared the use of AI to the Trojan horse, saying, I think AI is a Trojan horse that everybody knows the Greeks are inside. It's a transparent horse. It's made of glass. Whatever that's supposed to mean.
4: Huh?
5: I don't know. They just give me what I have to read here. Everybody can see what's going on the inside there. It's actually pretty encouraging to see young people in particular being so suspicious of it. In other Odyssey news, John Leguizamo said he wasn't able to see for 12 to 14 hours a day on set because of the contact lenses he had to wear in the movie. Yeah.
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7: Today's Best Country, KJ Country 96.5 weather forecast for today. A little bit warmer than what it's been the past couple of days. Partly sunny and 83. We will kick off the weekend tomorrow with a partly sunny sky and 86. Bouncing up to 94 and sunny on Saturday. Partly sunny, 95 on Sunday. Then we'll head back to work on Monday with a partly sunny sky and a high of 94. That's your weather forecast on today's Best Country, KJ Country 96.5.
0: I'm Tony Goldwyn. 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
6: Good morning. I'm Jamie Dickerman with a market update on the Red River Farm Network. Grain markets continue to find support from higher energy prices, weather concerns, and renewed export demand. AgMarket.net market analyst Keenan Layden says rumors of additional Chinese soybean purchases helping fuel the rally.
7: There were some unknowns, flash sales overnight from the USDA. China has probably come in and bought some beans. It's rumored they did two cargoes in the last few days. I don't know if that was PNW or Gulf business, but if you look across the soy complex, crude oil was, it's almost $5 higher in the September contract. Brent crude is trading over 100. So some more premium probably being worked into these markets. We really saw it yesterday in the wheat, and that Minneapolis contract is just slightly softer, but the Kansas City and Chicago made new highs for the year. Minneapolis is kind of trailing, but probably it will be gaining some attention here.
6: Cattle futures dealing with softer cash trade and seasonal demand pressures.
7: Cash has been generally weaker, whether that's fat cattle or it is feeder calves across the country. And the August contract is holding in at its lows from June. If your listening audience remembers, we sold off to a low point on the screwworm news that was discovered in the U.S. Then we rallied strongly off of that, so we're testing those levels in the feeder cattle.
6: AgMarket.net market analyst Keenan Layden. 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

0: Today's Best Country, KJ Country 96.5 weather forecast for today. A little bit warmer than what it's been the past couple of days, partly sunny and 83. We will kick off the weekend tomorrow with a partly sunny sky and 86. Bouncing up to 94 and sunny on Saturday, partly sunny, 95 on Sunday. And then we'll head back to work on Monday with a partly sunny sky and a high of 94. That's your weather forecast on today's Best Country, KJ Country 96.5.
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Good morning, happy Thursday, 10:08, and currently 70. Well, here's one by Taylor Swift. I knew it. I knew.

0: Today's Best Country, KJ Country 96.5, Old Dominion's making good time. Quarter after 10, we're making good time this morning. I'm Zach Daniels. Hope you're having a good Thursday. Taking a peek at the weather forecast for you. Sunshine and mixed with clouds today with a high of 80. Tonight, mainly clear skies at 64 is a low for Friday, 85. Going to be breezy and a possible chance of thunderstorm. Currently, we're sitting at about 70. And it looks like there's going to be a couple biopics here coming up. Lou Gehrig, the all-star classic Yankees first baseman. He's getting a biopic. And my man Snoop Dogg. I don't know why that's funny to me. Anyways, that's happening. Yeah, Universal Pictures picked it up. So I'm going to be hitting the theaters, I think, first week of August, too. You know what else comes out the first week of August? A brand new episode of Where to Eat. 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

Today's Best Country, KJ Country 96.5. Trisha Yearwood, she's in love with the boy. I'm Zach Daniels. Happy Thursday. Here's brunette Tucker Wetmore, KJ Country 96.5. Oh, no.

0: today's best country, KJ Country 96.5 roller coaster, Luke Bryan. So, looking at the forecast for the day, it's going to get up to about 80 today with some mixed sunshine and clouds. Clear skies tonight, 64 is the low. Currently, we're sitting at about 70. So, Elon Musk is making a bold claim with his Grok AI that it's going to produce. Now, and this is the only reason why I want to share this, is I'm a big fan of Homer's Odyssey, and I recently watched the new Odyssey, and I gotta say, I enjoyed it. A lot of great actors, and the storyline was pretty good. You know, it's close to, there was a few things from some of the prior movies and old Odyssey's tales that, you know, they changed details and all that, but it's kind of what interpretation is all about, right? It's art. But Elon, he says it's going to produce a historically accurate Odyssey film. Why is beyond me. Who knows? He's Elon Musk. He gets something under his skin and he don't let it go. But yeah, he says it's going to produce a full-length, historically accurate film adaptation of Homer's The Odyssey before the end of the year, even. So I'm going to have to watch that one and bring my opinions to the light of day for that one as well. We'll see what happens. Anyways, Luke Combs coming up for you. KJ Country 96.5. Hope you have a great Thursday.
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Today's Best Country, KJ Country 96.5, Beat by You, Luke Combs. I'm going to keep it going for you. Here's one by Megan Maroney. This is Beautiful Things. Today's Best Country, KJ Country 96.5. 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
1: Today's Best Country, KJ Country 96.5. Justin Moore, we didn't have much. I'm Zach Daniels. Sorry about the little confusion there. Hit the wrong button. It's one of them days. Take a peek at the weather forecast. We got 71 currently with a high of 80 with some sunshine mixed with clouds. Tonight, mainly clear skies with a low of 64. And bringing on the weekend, we got Friday going to be 85 and maybe in the mid-90s throughout the weekend. So I have got our news director, Derek Sidian, from the KBRF newsroom in here. Derek, how are we doing today?
2: Doing pretty good.
1: What seems to be, excuse me, what's happening in the news today?
2: Well, Zach, M-State has named Steve Schreiber as head coach of the Lady Spartans women's basketball program. Bringing nearly two decades of coaching experience and a proven track record of building successful programs, Schreiber has earned a reputation for developing individual players, fostering strong team cultures, and cultivating meaningful relationships with student athletes and their communities. The founder of North Central Wild Elite AAU, Schreiber has also established several summer camps and clinics and serves on the Miss Basketball Selection Committee. He joins M-State after leading girls basketball programs in Brandon, Evansville, Bemidji, and Monaga. Otter Tail County is moving forward with plans to build a new highway garage in Parker's Prairie. The county has purchased land for the project between Highway 42 and Whispering Pines Street. The next step is choosing an architect to design the building. The county is getting closer to making that choice, and an architect proposal could go before the committee as soon as next Tuesday. The new garage will house the trucks, plows, and equipment that crews use to maintain roads in the Parker's Prairie area. It will replace the current facility and support snow removal, road repairs, and other services year-round. The county will share more details, including a project timeline, after an architect is selected. For KBRFradio.com News, I'm Derek Sidian. Get more news at KBRFradio.com. 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
3: Good morning. I'm Jamie Dickerman of the Market Update on the Red River Farm Network. Grain markets trading mostly higher with the exception of wheat. Total Farm Marketing's Brandon Doherty says there seems to be a bit of profit-taking going on in the wheat market today.
4: Seen a strong run-up over the past 2-3 weeks, and I think we're due for a bit of a correction as we've become overbought. In addition to that, day two of the Wheat Quality Council's spring wheat tour did find a little bit better than expected yields, looking like they came in at 48 bushels an acre, which was above the 47.1 from a year ago. So that tour will conclude today. They'll have final yield and production estimates out after the close today. So I do think that the fact that wheat is down a little bit might be putting a little bit of pressure on corn and beans as well.
3: Meanwhile, looking over in the cattle market here, we're trading higher at the present time.
4: Taking a bit of a break after a recent strong downtrend. Looking at the live cattle contracts, the front months are still within yesterday's range. In other words, we have not taken out yesterday's high. So it looks like in the short term, the downtrend may still be intact as of right now. Now, if we close above that today, that might trigger a bit of technical buying.
3: Looking at the Dow Jones Industrial Average now, it is down 623 points, 51,594. Meanwhile, crude oil is up 551 at 92.34 a barrel. And continued issues in the Persian Gulf involving Iran and the Houthis now. 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

Today's Best Country, KJ Country 96.5, MacArthur by Hardy. That one actually features Eric Church, Morgan Wallen, and Tim McGraw. Good tune. Taking a look at the weather forecast for the day. Currently, we're at 73 with a high today of 80 with a low 64. Clear skies tonight, though, bringing on mid-80s for Friday. And then I'm going to get into the mid-90s for the rest of the weekend. So I don't know if you have taken the time to download the Fergus Now app, but if you haven't, you're missing out on lots of different things like news, weather, live sports streaming, and of course, KBRF presents Where to Eat, the food show hosted by myself and Dave Bishop from our sister station, KBRF.

0: RF. What is it? Well, it's a good food show where we go around a different area restaurant showcasing their signature dishes. And we got new episodes every month. And you can check out the newest episode on the first Friday of August. It's going to be a fun episode. I'll actually go out filming tomorrow. And I'm excited. Get a good opportunity to try some delicious grub. And I'm going to see what the piece de resistance of this place is. So we'll make sure to feature that on the next episode. I've got Florida Georgia Line coming up for you. And we'll talk to Papa Murphy's free meal deal coming up. 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

0: Today's Best Country, KJ Country 96.5. Don't we, Morgan Wallen? 11:34 as we close towards lunchtime on this fine Thursday. And the weather, well, nice day today. High of 80 with some mixed sunshine and clouds. Currently 73 with a low of 64 today. And for Friday, mid-80s. Breezy with a chance of a possible thunderstorm. Upwards mid-90s for the rest of the weekend, though. So I am, I'm feeling in a giving mood. We got the Pop Murphy's free meal deal still going on. Still giving away those large pepperoni pizzas, five cheese cheesy bread, and chocolate chip cookie dough. Text the keyword "Papa" to the KJ Country text line for your chance to win. The number 218-332-0965, and the keyword is "Papa" P A P A for the Pop Murphy's free meal deal. Got Luke Combs coming up for you. 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

Today's Best Country, KJ Country 96.5, Sleepless in a Hotel Room, Luke Combs. I've got our news director, Derek City, from the KBRF Newsroom coming in here after Carrie Underwood to talk about what's happening in the news. Right now, I'm feeling some Cody Johnson. Here's The Fall. Today's Best Country, KJ Country 96.5. Happy Thursday.

0: Today's Best Country, KJ Country 96.5, Before He Cheats. Carrie Underwood always reminds me of my buddy Blind Joe. Made it through a couple rounds of The Voice, and then, decided, now I'm moving to Nashville, so that's kind of what happened. Anyways, let's take a peek at the weather forecast for you. We have got a high of 80 today with mostly clear skies, a couple spots of cloud coverage. Tonight, a low of 64, mainly clear skies. Currently, we're sitting at 73, and I have got our news director, Derek Sidian, from the KBRF newsroom in here. Derek, what's happening, man?
1: Oh, you know, we're having a nice, good day here today at the office.
0: Yeah, I'm tired. I gotta say, I didn't sleep well. Not for any main reason. There was a couple different reasons, but tonight's going to be an early night, I think. After I get done at the arcade, I'm just going to go home and curl up, I think.
1: That sounds like a good plan.
0: It does. I think that's what I'm going to do. What's happening in the news, Derek?
1: Well, Zach, a new scam is going around the Grant County area. The Grant County Sheriff's Office is warning residents to be on the lookout for publishers' clearinghouse scams that are currently making the rounds. Sheriff Jennifer Vippen says scammers may call, text, email, or message you, claiming you've won a large prize, but they will often ask you to send money, purchase gift cards, or provide personal or banking information to claim your winnings. Sheriff Vippen says to never give out your personal or financial information and never send money, gift cards, or cryptocurrency to claim a prize. If you truly win a legitimate prize, it should never cost you anything to receive it. If something doesn't feel right, hang up, don't respond, and talk with a trusted family member or contact the Grant County Sheriff's Office before taking any action. For KBRFradio.com News, I'm Derek Sidian. 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
3: Good morning and welcome to the Red River Farm Network. My name is Toby Nason. This is your market update. Starting out, the extended forecast continues to be hot and dry. Jacob Burks from eggmarket.net says we're in a bona fide weather rally.
4: We also have the geopolitical situation going on in the Black Sea area, where we're seeing Russia and Ukraine continue to make some massive moves on that frontage. So weather is kind of the stimulant. We're seeing the forecast every day come back, change a little bit, but inevitably the dryness is still looming out there. That if we don't get that, we do need to ration out some demand, and that's what the market's job's to do, and that's what it's doing.
3: 10-year Treasury notes have moved higher. Crude oil is also up with Wall Street taking a hit.
4: It just, all in all, when you turn back and look at it, it's like, okay, what's the economy doing? What's the state of the economy? And on days like this, the reflection is, hey, maybe we're not going to be so good in the next, in the near future. That flows over into the cattle market. Like, hey, are we going to be able to sell any of this beef? And that's what a big picture of what we're being seen there in the cattle trade.
3: Looking at some of those cattle trade livestock comments from DTN. Box beef prices took a hit on Wednesday, with choice down $3.41 and select down $3.66. The average trade estimate is for on feed numbers as of July 1st is 102.2%, with a range of 101.1% to 103.3%. Hogs maintained an uptrend with moderate gains, but all nearby August contract. 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
5: Weather can shift quickly and sometimes become dangerous. 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
6: 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The one and only Daytona of Dirt. This is your I-94 Ramp Cone Zone update. The 210 I-94 ramp is closed. The interchange ramps will be closed to all travelers during construction, and traffic to and from Highway 210 in Fergus Falls will be detoured to the County Road 1/Tower Road. Highway 210 will remain open for travelers during construction. Traffic will shift to one side of the bridge and will be reduced to one lane in each direction. For construction updates, visit the Fergus Falls Chamber at fergusfalls.com and click on the Cone Zone. Be sure to find your way and support our local businesses located around the Cone Zone. This Cone Zone update is brought to you by Falls Laundromat. Laundry piling up while the roads are torn up? Falls Laundromat is open during construction. 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

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She's everything. Good tune by Brad Paisley. Let's keep it going. Here's Carry On by Kenny Chesney. 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

0: Today's Best Country, KJ Country 96.5, Better Me For You, Max McNown. I'm Zach Daniels. It is 12:16 and currently 73. The high today, 80. With a bit of sunshine and mixed clouds, we'll get a mainly clear sky tonight with a low of 64. And for Friday, mid-80s, breezy with a possible strong thunderstorm coming. I hope not, though. But my yard probably could use a little rain. Speaking of rain, Oasis. No, different, slightly different thing. Band Oasis actually took over, overtakes the Beatles as the UK's best-selling studio album of all time. Now, I'm not into the band Oasis at all, but the fact that that happened and it overtook What's Up Morning Glory, holy smokes. It's wild that it took out the Beatles, a band that's been around since the 60s. But I digress. I don't know. I'm having one of them days this afternoon when I start thinking about food. All I can do is like the coffee and the pop is not doing it. And now I got to get some grub. So if you're thinking about lunch, hey, you can find where to eat on the Fergus Now app. Just click on that Connect tab. We've got all sorts of great episodes and new episodes coming on the first Friday of each month. I got Luke Combs coming up for you. 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

0: 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I-94 EMR Speedway, where Friday nights come alive, the one and only Daytona of Dirt. This is your I-94 Ramp Cone Zone update. The 210 I-94 ramp is closed. The interchange ramps will be closed to all travelers during construction, and traffic to and from Highway 210 in Fergus Falls will be detoured to the County Road 1/Tower Road. Highway 210 will remain open for travelers during construction. Traffic will shift to one side of the bridge and will be reduced to one lane in each direction. For construction updates, visit the Fergus Falls Chamber at fergusfalls.com and click on the Cone Zone. Be sure to find your way and support our local businesses located around the Cone Zone. This Cone Zone update is brought to you by Falls Laundromat. Laundry piling up while the roads are torn up? Falls Laundromat is open during construction. 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

0: today's best country, KJ Country 96.5. In case you didn't know, Brett Young. I'm Zach Daniels, 12:35 as we cruise through this Thursday afternoon. And quick reminder, download that Fergus Now app. It's free, easy to download. 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Once again, the Fergus Now app. So if you haven't checked out the latest in weirdness coming out of Elon Musk, apparently, I was mentioning this earlier, but I just got to say it again. He seems to think that he's going to make a historically accurate Odyssey, as the new Christopher Nolan movie just came out, which I actually got a chance to see it, and I thought it was great. Yep, just saying, a lot of great actors doing a lot of good stuff in the movie. Good movie. John Leguizamo, one of my favorite actors of all time. Man, when he I think the first film I ever saw him in was that comedy The Pest from way back in the 90s. And then Super Mario Brothers. That was awesome, too. He's such a diverse actor, too. So, anyways, yeah, he's going to use Grok AI, Elon is. He thinks he's going to produce this thing before the end of the year, so I will get a kick out of what comes of that. We've got the Papa Murphy's free meal deal still going on. Still giving away pizza. The large pepperoni pizza. 5 cheese cheesy bread and some of that chocolate chip cookie dough. Text the keyword PAPA to 332-0965. Jason Aldean coming up for you. 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
2: Weather can shift quickly and sometimes become dangerous. 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

Today's Best Country, KJ Country 96.5, Chevy Silverado, Bailey Zimmerman. So when does a joke become a dad joke? When the punchline is apparent. Here's another tune by Bailey.

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0: Today's Best Country, KJ Country 96.5. I never wanted to be that girl. Carly Pearson, Ashley McBride. I'm Zach Daniels as we cruise through the afternoon on this Thursday. Hope you're having a good day. We got a high of 80 today. Clear skies, a little bit of cloud coverage. Tonight, 64 is the low with clear skies and bringing on mid-80s tomorrow with a breeze. So, always a positive there. Blake Shelton coming up for you. 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
1: 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Drivers in Ottertail County and the surrounding area should be more cautious the next few days as Dofer Joe returns for another year. Dofer Joe is a benefit that raises money for local families fighting cancer. The event is centered at a campground on Lake Jewett where riders can camp and live music will be performed. AJ Lundy with Dofer Joe says the Saturday ceremony where the recipient families are introduced is where you see the heart of the event.
2: Everyone that we introduce up there, you look out in the crowd, there isn't a dry eye in the place. And that's when you know everybody is coming for the right reason.
1: Dofer Joe begins this afternoon and continues through Saturday. For KBRFradio.com News, I'm Derek Sidian. 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

Today's Best Country, KJ Country 96.5, Luke Bryan, Somebody Else Calling You Baby. So Sacha Baron Cohen got a new Ali G movie that's coming out in October. We'll have to check that out. Here's one by Ella Langley. This is I Can't Love You Anymore.

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0: Today's Best Country, KJ Country 96.5, Traveling Soldier, good old Cody Johnson. So William Shatner back in the news recently. He's getting older, but he was in an interview with his daughter talking about the stage 4 melanoma that he beat. He was diagnosed with it a few years ago, and then as of 2024 has been cancer free. So good for him. 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And a quick reminder, download the Fergus Now app. It's free. 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
2: This is your I-94 Ramp Cone Zone update. The 210 I-94 ramp is closed. The interchange ramps will be closed to all travelers during construction, and traffic to and from Highway 210 in Fergus Falls will be detoured to the County Road 1/Tower Road. Highway 210 will remain open for travelers during construction. Traffic will shift to one side of the bridge and will be reduced to one lane in each direction. For construction updates, visit the Fergus Falls Chamber at fergusfalls.com and click on the Cone Zone. 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Laundry piling up while the roads are torn up? 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

0: KJ Country 96.5, Morgan Wallen and Posties. I ain't coming back. In front of that, Garth Brooks, The Thunder Rolls. Gotta love that classic Garth Brooks. No Fences was the name of the album from 1990. Gosh, it's hard to believe that thing's 36 years old already. Still pretty good tune, man. I gotta be honest with you. I'm not hating it. I used to be kind of anti-Garth Brooks, and there was a point in my life where you're like, yeah, I can kind of appreciate it. It's a little bit nostalgic for me. Anyways, if you want a shot at the Papa Murphy's free meal deal, you got to text the keyword Papa to KJ Country text line 218-332-0965 and get entered. 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Get those texts in. George Burge coming up. 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

Today's Best Country, KJ Country 96.5, Rockin' a Hard Place, Bailey Zimmerman. Ahead of that, It Won't Be Long, one by George Burge. I'm going to keep it going for you with some Morgan Wallen. Here's Don't We, KJ Country 96.5. Happy Thursday. Wouldn't trade.

0: Today's Best Country, KJ Country 96.5, Amarillo Sky, Jason L. Dean. I am headed out of here. That's it for me today. I hope you have a great rest of your Thursday. And tomorrow, bright and early, we will begin again with awesomeness. Not too bright and early, though. 10 a.m. is when I'll be hitting the mic with the midday show for you. Until then, have a great day, stay safe, and as always, God bless you. KJ Country 96.5, I'll talk to you more tomorrow. I got Josh Ross coming up for you.
1: 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Drivers in Ottertail County and the surrounding area should be more cautious the next few days as Dofer Joe returns for another year. Dofer Joe is a benefit that raises money for local families fighting cancer. The event is centered at a campground on Lake Jewett where riders can camp and live music will be performed. AJ Lundy with Dofer Joe says the Saturday ceremony where the recipient families are introduced is where you see the heart of the event.
2: Everyone that we introduce up there, you look out in the crowd, there isn't a dry eye in the place. And that's when you know everybody is coming for the right reason.
1: Dofer Joe begins this afternoon and continues through Saturday. For KBRFradio.com News, I'm Derek Sidian. 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
3: Time for closing markets on the Red River Farm Network. Wheat lower, but we've got corn, soybeans, and cattle and hog futures all higher today. Joined by Randy Martinson, Martinson Ag Risk Management. A lot being thrown at this market today.
4: Yeah, there is. I mean, you know, weather is a big part. I mean, they pulled a little bit more of the rain out of the forecast, or at least lessened the amounts. And, you know, that continues to be some supportive, especially with the heat that they're talking about for the Northern Plains and the Western Corn Belt. So that continues to help support the market. And, of course, logistics for the Black Sea region, or moving wheat through the Black Sea, through the Strait of Hormuz, and then also the Red Sea, all coming in to help give the market some strength here today.
3: You look at the outside market. Wall Street's down. They increased what's happening with the 10-year treasuries. Crude's been up. How does that influence what we're seeing both in grains and livestock?
4: Well, you know, especially, you know, it has a big impact on the livestock side because as crude oil goes up and the stock market kind of falters a little bit, it has the indication that we could be looking at an increase in interest rates coming just to try to control inflation. That takes away, of course, disposable income from the consumers, and that, of course, means you're going to spend less on other things like expensive beef. So I think that's adding a little bit of pressure to what has been adding a little bit of pressure to the cattle markets. Today, I think we saw more profit-taking and positioning ahead of tomorrow's reports. But for the grain side of things, it helps because it's increasing, you know, the fuel costs, which, you know, right now corn and soybeans are a big part of the biofuels industry.
3: Randy Martinson, Martinson Ag Risk Management. 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

0: 5 Chelsea Valentine. Ooh, we've got a locked and loaded show for you this afternoon. What happens if you have two kids and they keep on stealing from the stores that you're taking them to? Ooh, I got a wild story for you, and it's all going down at a Target. Is it too soon to be celebrating fall? I'll let you know what stores are rolling into that. Also, how to win a golden ticket at our Celebrate Aging Expo. 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

KJ Country 96.5 Chelsea Valentine. We are in the middle of July, yet stores are already rolling into fall. Oh, I'll let you know the things I've been seeing up at stores. Coming up, three songs.

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When the sun goes down, stars come. Tim McGraw. Kenny Chesney. It's a long way. Today's Best Country. 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

0: KJ Country 96.5, Chelsea Valentine. It doesn't feel right when it's 90 degrees outside and you walk into a store and it's all fall things. I went to a Bath & Body Works and they put all their summer displays in the middle of the store. I wanted to get this specific beach scent. I love their beach scent. And it's all flannel is literally and toasted marshmallow and fur. And at least they're not getting ready for Christmas quite yet. Going to the grocery store, we already have pumpkins and fall decor out. And even clothing stores are putting out sweaters and flannels. It is still 90 degrees outside. We need to slow down. Home Depot already selling Halloween decorations, lights, and yard decor. We need to stop. Halloween's 100 days away, and we need to act like it.
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0: KJ Country 96.5, Lainey Wilson. Absolutely adore her. Her Netflix special coming out. I just saw a brief glimpse of it. There was a mother-daughter duo at her concert, and she always pulls up somebody up on the stage. So she pulled up this little girl up on the stage to sing a song, which was so sweet. And then Lainey finds out later that this little girl's mom, who she was at the concert with, was recently diagnosed with stage 4 cancer, and it was terminal. And this mom and daughter, this might be the last, first and last concert that they ever go to. And Lainey starts crying, and she says, bring them back. Everybody that they came with, if they had a family, bring them back. And she met with them and spent time with them and gave them loves and hugs, and she prayed over them. I love Lainey Wilson. The world needs more Laineys.
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1: It doesn't matter. It's 5 o'clock somewhere.
0: It's always on 5 in Margaritaville, come to think of it.
1: Yeah, I heard that.
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0: KJ Country 96.5, Chelsea Valentine. Taco Bell desperate, trying to get customers to come back, all because of the cyclospora parasite that was in their lettuce. And when people would eat lettuce, yeah, it's the produce that's going to take us out. Not anything else. I swear, it's making so many people sick. So now they are saying that they have this whole new promotion. We want you back. It's dollar lettuce-free enchiladas for those who have been riding with us, just to show how much we appreciate you. I am avoiding lettuce like the plague, except for what I'm growing in my own garden outside. Thank God, that's coming in handy. But no, you couldn't even pay me. You couldn't even pay me to eat anything that had lettuce on it. And I'm just skipping the TB, man. I love Taco Bell, but we got to let this ride out, man. Got to let it ride.
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0: KJ Country 96.5, Chelsea Valentine. Maybe that's what the moms are saying. Can't love you anymore. There are these two 11-year-olds in California, two 11-year-old boys who will go around Targets, and they've done this multiple times, and they start stealing things. And we're talking hundreds of dollars worth of stuff, and they leave the store. And these boys are always with their moms, and it's insane to me. So the boys have been picked up, questioned, but because they're minors, you can only do so much. And so now people are saying, yeah, they've been cited for there's been 10 calls since June. And these minors have had citations, 11 years old, and they are serial shoplifters with their moms. And now people are saying, hey, the moms need to be arrested. The moms need to be locked up. How dare you go into a store with your kids and you allow them to steal 10 times? Come on.
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KJ Country 96.5, Chelsea Valentine. This is the one thing that parents are regretting spending money on their kids. They're saying that the kids don't appreciate this, and it's a complete and utter waste of money. I have other thoughts coming up. Three songs.

0: KJ Country 96.5. Chelsea Valentine. Parents are saying that do not waste your money at all on this specific activity. I have other feelings about it on summer. They're saying that kids just don't have the attention span, and it's just a big old regret. And it's taking children to sightseeing places, pricey sightseeing places. So I don't know if they're talking about like monuments and things like that. Now, I know with our girls, they're a little bit older. So if they've already seen it once, like even the Mall of America, they're so jaded. They're like, yeah, we've already been there. We've been there a few times. No, the Mall of America is freaking cool. So here's the thing. If your kids are getting like desensitized to things that are really, really awesome, what you got to do is start bringing in the fun facts. Let them explore. Maybe have them bring a friend who's never been there before because their friend is seeing it through a fresh pair of eyes and can appreciate it. Same thing goes with museums. I think local museums are some of the best places for kids. A lot of times they have free activities and things for them to do. It's all about getting them engaged. There you go. And off their screens.
1: 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Drivers in Ottertown County and the surrounding area should be more cautious the next few days as Dofer Joe returns for another year. Dofer Joe is a benefit that raises money for local families fighting cancer. The event is centered at a campground on Lake Jewett where riders can camp and live music will be performed. AJ Lundy with Dofer Joe says the Saturday ceremony where the recipient families are introduced is where you see the heart of the event.
2: Everyone that we introduce up there, you look out in the crowd, there isn't a dry eye in the place. And that's when you know everybody is coming for the right reason.
1: Dofer Joe begins this afternoon and continues through Saturday. For KBRFradio.com News, I'm Derek Sidian. 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

0: KJ Country 96.5, Chelsea Valentine, Megan Maroney with her song Beautiful Things. I love the cover art on that song because it's Megan as a little girl. Her style is so fun. I remember the first time I ever saw her was down in Nashville, and she reminded me of Tinkerbell because she had blonde hair and a short, sparkly green dress, and it was so cute. She's notorious for her dresses, and she likes to go a little over the top. Big hair, big lashes, big everything, so it's no surprise when she says that Dolly Parton has inspired her bold stage style. She likes all the sparkles. She's a girly girl, and she absolutely loves it. I also know she loves her white boots. She also is rocking a great spray tan. She says she likes all those things, and it's funny because Megan offstage, she says the extensions come out, the eyelashes come off, and she just likes being in her Uggs, snuggling with her dog. So cute. Megan Maroney.
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0: 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A few clouds still have some of that smoke and haze possible from the Canadian wildfires and wildfires up north. Tomorrow, we are gradually starting to heat back up again. Partly cloudy skies, a high of 85. Isolated thunderstorms in the evening and a low of 67. That is your weather update, brought to you by Fire and Ice Plumbing, Heating and Air, right here on KJ Country 96.5.
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We are getting ready for a huge expo coming up at the Big Woods Event Center. And I'm going to tell you all about these golden tickets that you can get when you go there. Coming up, three songs. I never

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0: KJ Country, 96.5, Chelsea Valentine. If you are 55 plus, or even in that ballpark, we invite you out to the Celebrate Aging Expo at the Bigwood Event Center. That is Thursday, July 30th, next Thursday from 8 to noon. It's a free event. And if you're one of the first 250 attendees, you're going to receive your own tote bag. And look inside, because we have hidden 5 golden tickets that can be redeemed for special prizes. Getting old doesn't have to be that hard. So whether it's retiring, whether it's settling up your assets, whether it's for your health, or just fun things to do in your golden era, come on out to our Celebrate Aging Expo at Bigwood Event Center next Thursday, July 30th from 8 to noon. And good luck getting those golden tickets.
1: 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Drivers in Ottertown County and the surrounding area should be more cautious the next few days as Dofer Joe returns for another year. Dofer Joe is a benefit that raises money for local families fighting cancer. The event is centered at a campground on Lake Jewett, where riders can camp and live music will be performed. AJ Lundy with Dofer Joe says the Saturday ceremony, where the recipient families are introduced, is where you see the heart of the event.
2: Everyone that we introduce up there, you look out in the crowd, there isn't a dry eye in the place. And that's when you know everybody is coming for the right reason.
1: Dofer Joe begins this afternoon and continues through Saturday. For KBRFradio.com News, I'm Derek Sidian. 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

0: KJ Country 96.5, Chelsea Valentine. So excited for Tim McGraw to be stopping in Minnesota for his Pawn Shop Guitar Tour. He's bringing Lady A and the Chicks. It's one of three stops on this tour where all three of them are going to be performing. And true to his word, he said that he is giving a Pawn Shop guitar to a young fan at each stop. He loves it. He said the idea honors his past when he pawned his high school ring to buy his first guitar. That is so stinking cool. Tim McGraw, he is coming to Target Center Field, performing Under the Stars in August this year, bringing the Chicks and Lady A, and it's going to be absolutely amazing. We'll see if somebody you know actually gets one of those Pawn Shop guitars.
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Country 96.5, Chelsea Valentine. I can't believe I have to warn about this, but if you get any type of correspondence from Luke Combs trying to sell you tickets to something, it's probably spam. But somebody fell for it. I got that story coming up, three songs.

0: KJ Country 96.5, Chelsea Valentine. If you get a text, a call, an email, a Facebook message, quote unquote, from Luke Combs trying to sell you some tickets, it's not real. It's not. I can't believe I have to say this. So a couple from Manchester, England said that they bought concert tickets from Luke Combs. Why would he be selling? You buy them from. It was just crazy. And she said that she was shocked. And it was actually the concert that they went to. It was a Luke Combs impersonator. How funny is that? That's just crazy. Oh my gosh, you guys. I love it. Chelsea Valentine on KJ Country 96.5. Have a great rest of your night. Get ready for the warm-up tomorrow. More great music on the way.
1: 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Drivers in Ottertail County and the surrounding area should be more cautious the next few days as Dofer Joe returns for another year. Dofer Joe is a benefit that raises money for local families fighting cancer. The event is centered at a campground on Lake Jewett where riders can camp and live music will be performed. AJ Lundy with Dofer Joe says the Saturday ceremony where the recipient families are introduced is where you see the heart of the event.
2: Everyone that we introduce up there, you look out in the crowd, there isn't a dry eye in the place. And that's when you know everybody is coming for the right reason.
1: Dofer Joe begins this afternoon and continues through Saturday. For KBRFradio.com News, I'm Derek Sidian. 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
1: Here's your forecast on KJ Country 96.5 for tonight. Seeing partly cloudy skies, lows dropping down to 63. 88 mostly sunny on Friday. Slight chance of an isolated thunderstorm Friday night. 96 Saturday, 97 Sunday, 95 Monday. That's your forecast on KJ Country 96.5.
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1: Here's your forecast on KJ Country 96.5 for tonight. Seeing partly cloudy skies, lows dropping down to 63. 88 mostly sunny on Friday. Slight chance of an isolated thunderstorm Friday night. 96 Saturday, 97 Sunday, 95 Monday. That's your forecast on KJ Country 96.5.
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